0: Summer Cruise. Oh, how are you? Love yourself, man. That's such a voice note.
1: Pleasant good night, DJ Ramona. Welcome back, DJ Ramona.
0: Thank
1: welcome
0: you,
1: back. Welcome back. Me and my wife miss you, Brent and Natasha Lockton, you know. So it's nice to hear the soothing voice, DJ Ramona. You know, good material, as Mr. Yeah. Simmons like to say, is back in town. So take us through this Friday, Ramona, you know.
0: Yes, darling.
1: You're on the DJ at hand. And we're just happy to have you back
0: thank
1: in
0: you.
1: The fray, as the saying goes.
0: Yes.
1: The love in the house from
0: thank
1: Brent
0: you.
1: And Natasha.
0: Lockton
1: in Arima.
0: Yeah, man. Big up Brent and Natasha out there in Arima. Hey, look, Brown Sugar, Atlanta, Lockton.
2: Ramona and DJ Nigel. Oh, my God. You just... Guys, you putting the F into Friday. Brown Sugar is loving the vibes. And I truly believe everyone who's locked on is loving the vibes.
0: Oh, yeah.
2: Keep it pumping. Much love from the ATL.
0: Mwah.
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1: that. Sound like a, you know, sound like a Yankee, but it sound like you have the cold.
0: True.
1: So you have a good night.
0: No, girl, I real good. I real good. I don't know.
2: They're here for so long.
0: Yeah, boy. They

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0: Oi, oi,
1: oi. The double duo dynamite. Wallet selling all itself, Nigel and Ramona.
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0: Ramona, DJ Nigel, all it do, all it take.
1: Yeah, man.
2: DJ Ramona, all we heard yesterday is your Trini fans talking about you can't come back out here that long. Don't they know they got to share? We miss you, girl. 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

0: Fammi il bacchanal. 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I'm a secret. Wendy Odi and Delaware. 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Hey, guys, you know what? 8:30 on time. You have to pay some bills. We're going to come back with more music.
1: Yeah.
0: More music. 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
1: I always ready.
0: You always ready?
1: Yeah.
0: All right, you always ready. You always ready. We can't come back now. Well, let me come back. We come back. More after this.
2: You ready again? 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

0: Yeah, this German one, I love in the house. The Super Cat fans on the inside. You don't know, we miss her. Wanna big up Kiara, Kyra, and Shiva on the inside. You don't know. Shiva's barbershop locked on. Love
1: yeah,
0: in the
1: man.
0: House.
1: Shiva's barbershop. Big up yourself, you and the whole team. Good vibes, man. Glad to have you on board. Let me touch his voice, not here.
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0: Ramona, Nigel here again. 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
1: Hey, hey, hey.
0: Let's go.
1: Hey, hey,
0: it's
1: hey.
0: Friday.
1: Hey.

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You ready again? You ready again? 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
2: You ready again? You ready again? Yeah, again!

Young Lookout. Tasty Tobago on the Lady Young Lookout. Independence Night. Come celebrate our 64th Independence with DJs and Beast.

0: Don't behave. Call me up right now. Yeah, man. Let's see who wants a vacation. Hello, good morning. Hello. Oh, press it. Yeah, hello, good morning.
1: Good morning. I want a vacation.
0: All right. Your song is nice. Who's this? What's your name?
1: Sherri-Ann.
0: Where are you from, Sherri-Ann?
1: I am from Port of Spain.
0: All right, Sherri-Ann. What are you up to today? What are you doing today, Sherri-Ann? What are you about this?
1: I am doing some deliveries today.
0: Oh, deliveries. You're a courier or you're your own business or something?
1: I am doing some deliveries for a company.
0: Oh, for a
1: not
0: company.
1: Not courier, though.
0: Oh, okay. All right, Sherri-Ann. Well, all the best. Message me at 3881051. Your full name, right? The info so I could get it so you can be down for the qualifier, okay?
1: Thank you.
0: All right. Be safe on the roads out there. Yeah, man. Shouts to all those out there doing their deliveries. It's niceness. So, Sherri-Ann, waiting for your info and good luck. And to everyone else, good luck with the vacations, all right? Yeah, man. Part of the holidays. Enjoy yourself. Hey, Howie T and friends, it's telling all you to get ready to represent. 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

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Remember the 11 o'clock people, tell a friend to tell a friend, gather up your crew. We're going to bring back some memories. What school you went to? What year you graduated? We're going to take it back to school at 11. Look out for that. In the meantime, music. Let's take a break. We'll be coming back with more. Started Vibe City 105.

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0: 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Right here, right here. 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Remember, at 11 o'clock, people. Good music, we take it back to school. 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
1: 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Yeah, again.

0: 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I think this child applying for university.
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0: nah, the bathroom scrubbing last. 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
1: All right. So the kitchen, then the bathroom. Once you're scrubbing something, you got to scrub. Pick up to my friend from Manhattan once again. Oh, Cat from Tong. Good morning, Cat from Tong.
2: Yeah, morning, yeah, yeah. Jace. No time to waste. Locked on and listening from Potter Spain. All again on. Bad.
1: Oh, yeah. Bad, bad, bad, way bad, bad, bad, bad, way bad. 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Hey,
3: good morning, Bass. No time to waste. Happy Saturday, Trinidad and Tobago. Loving the house coming from Moses Carriage. Treat people as good as you are, not as bad as they are. Who does that?
1: Yeah, man. Big up yourself, Moses. Enjoy the vacation. Natalie, good morning to you. Sending love and blessings to Ryan and Rian.

0: Debbie.
1: Hey, Ebis. Good morning, and good morning to all. Locked on and listening as well. Up in Trin City, enjoying the music. On vacation.
0: All right. Thank you, Chrissy. On vacation, boy. Big up to all those on vacation. You ain't going nowhere, girl? Well, like I said, I have a lot of beautiful places right here in TNT. You could go shout to all those planning a little hike. You're going on hikes, be careful. But you know, I was watching a video with some ladies who went on a hike, boy. I ain't gonna lie, if it was a snake. Bite some legs, you know. Ladies only going on hikes with them. I mean, I thought when you go on hikes and hiking in the forest, you know what I mean? You gotta be careful, you gotta cover up. Ladies and them hiking in some of the shortest.

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0: Enjoy the vibes there, Carolina, all friends in Toronto. 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
2: 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We kickstart the action from 6 p.m. It's cricket and more cricket. And if you're looking for the perfect stay or great getaway, right, to unwind after work, head to the Radisson Hotel. When it's time to unwind, join the Radisson Hotel for your after work social line on Friday the 21st, turning straight through the 28th. 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

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ADC! 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

0: Time to waste. Universal College. Uh-huh. In the year 1976. We actually have a group now, called the Universal 76. Play something nice for us all this.
1: Yeah, but that whole session I played, that whole disco session in the first 15 minutes, that was for you. 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All the 70s coming, and shouts everybody with the nice little group together.

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That's what they had on in the forest. 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

ain't gonna lie. 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

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All right. 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

More memories. And this one is by Sammy. This one is for you. It's Worship the Mayor, Baliwan Maharaj, in collaboration with Sensational Sammy Presents, Arimala Festival, right, an independence gift to the nation, Saturday, August the 29th, 9 p.m. to 5 a.m. at Sensational Sammy Resto Bar Arima. 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I'll play out Joey Lewis before I leave, man. 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You could call 767-2669 or 724-5528. 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One borough, one people, one love. 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

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All right, we're celebrating Rum Month, of course, on the House of Angostura. 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So,

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1: My name is Renee.
0: Renee, where you from, Renee?
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0: Renee from San Juan. 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
1: Thank you, babe.
0: You need to. All right. So what you do is send me your full name to 3881051, right? I'm looking out for your number.
1: All right. Thank you.
0: All right. 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
1: All right, folks, that's my song and dance of the day. 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
1: Antes Strafford. 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
0: Yes boy, that's all that's me. 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So much at work. 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

0: I outside the club they opened yet and I was outside waiting. That's just to tell you.
1: I like that.
0: You know, Saturdays is the whole different clubbing vibes.
1: Yeah.
0: When you hear this grandy youth man touchdown,
1: it's
0: a whole different vibe.
1: You know that?
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1: Yeah.
0: And later,

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The artists there for sure. You're getting Kutin for sure. Yeah, that sounds super blue, extra. Listen to me. It's crazy. 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Enjoy your favorites like doubles. 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Oysters.

0: 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Pouring up this one for the media. Greetings to my brother, Cat from Tom. Where you go, my brother? Lea. Let me play your voice properly now. Thank you so much, Oil and Music, for the last 5. Oil and
1: Music. Hey, Antics, much love and blessings to you, my brother. Just passing through.
0: Niceness, yes, brother.
1: Short and sweet.
0: Blessings.
1: Goodness all the time. One love, Cat from Crown. I was here.
2: So we right now we enjoying our vibes, but our vibes are bringing real nice.
0: Nice,
2: we now come down by Miss Arlene here. Miss Arlene about preschool, and we just do passa machine for the preschool.
0: All right, nice.
2: Big respect to Miss Arlene.
0: Blessings,
2: loving
0: blessings.
2: Yours.
0: Yes, my brother.
2: Keep up be good work, Edwin.
0: Easy ball, Ed, man. Blessings, man. Let me say greetings going out to Mary from Akono. She's inside the club. Let me get back to the club vibe one time. You know, we're not sticking. Just about 29 minutes after 3 o'clock, and we are pumping full of energy. Club 105.

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0: Get ready to Klo in Daegu on Sunday, 30th August 2026. 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

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That's going to send the place crazy, right? Looking for the Prince of Pan, he's also going to be there. Joshua Regrello, that's right. 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That's the magic of Trinbago, all on one stage. We're talking about Oil and Music, the ultimate food and music festival, returning on Sunday, August 30th. Day before the public holiday. Let me say hi to my sister in Barbados. She's coming in for this one. This one is epic. It starts at 3 p.m. down at the Military Academy in Corinth for an incredible food experience packed with amazing entertainment, authentic local cuisine, and non-stop vibes. 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Vibe! City 105. Vibe! Hey, City 105. That could be our tune. I'm going to take a very short pause. I'll be coming back. No. There's the final offer for today because, of course, we are going to continue for another 3 hours. Don't any

Jesse enjoyed the new shandy. Yeah, Jesse Pomerant and the mango. And it was refreshing. Yeah, enjoy that. They like that. All right, nice. I didn't try it. I still had to try it. 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

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We are going to be part of that action. They've got a nice place bar this evening. We're leaving a little early today, but we're going to continue our vibes down this week. Come down, can listen on the radio, have a vibe, and of course, watch that cricket only on CNC3 Cricket. Lives here.

0: angry day. That means they play. 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That family just so. 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Love it. She breeze blowing like a typhoon.
1: Pressure in the engine. 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

0: Jamaica. 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
1: I want a vacation.
0: I find it sound like you're getting prompted in the back there. You have a cheerleader in the back there?
1: No. I want a vacation.
0: You deserve it?
1: Love, long time.
0: You need it?
1: Like flower.
0: I love that. You have WhatsApp on your phone now? You have dates on your phone?
1: Yes.
0: What's your first name?
1: Lynn.
0: Wayne?
1: Anderson.
0: Anderson, send me your full name. And I want a vacation and a WhatsApp now. You have my WhatsApp number?
1: Yes, sir.
0: Thank you. Send it now. Go stick. Congratulations, you're inside. And just like that, you're a qualifier. Hear the sounder and calling it easy. Go stick. Nigel. We don't do that. Let me go.

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I love that. 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They give me the name. And I have information on the WhatsApp, so you're inside. So you are now in the running for a Vibecation Grand Draw. 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

0: paying tribute to blacks. Sweet harmonies of Kutane and Free Tongue mixed up with some Tree Canal and Boom Boom Room. 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Music is on. Keep it locked to the vibe. That's the club for today. That's our time. We had to make a run. We're heading up to a nice place for crickets on the road. All right, so keep it locked to the vibe. What great music coming your way.
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2: 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Yeah!

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Yo, Shirley Ken Simmons alongside my brother, Bad DJ. John Boy, it's been a while. It's been a minute. It's been a minute since we do this on the radio station, man. You know what I mean? Right?

0: Somebody say yeah, yeah. I ain't hear not yeah, yeah. Say yeah, yeah. Oh, I want to know. I want to know. I'm looking for a little contestant here. Let me come down in the corner here. Only playing cricket? Only playing cricket? Only playing cricket? I have a ticket to go into a boat ride. Who wants to go on a boat ride? You want to go on a boat ride? A souk ride, eh? Souk, you love that. Ah, that's it in your face. You want to play my game? You're coming and play the game? Don't ask what it is. It's a surprise. You're coming and play the game? Who, look, she recommend you. What's your name?
1: Nigel.
0: Nigel, you supposed to be here?
1: Yeah.
0: I find you talking soft. Like, I don't know. Lazy wife here?
1: She says so. She says so.
0: When she says so, you'll be good. Because happy wife.
1: Happy life.
0: Ah, boy, Nigel. You know the thing, boy. Look at Nigel around the applause, and you know the thing. Happy wife, happy life. So you're going to be your first competitor, right? Hold on to this ball here. That is all. You just stay right here. Hold on. Use my first competitor. Looking for somebody else. Young lady, you want to play? You want to play? You want to go on the boat, right? You're frightened? It's an easy game. I'm coming back to you. I have a next game for you. First thing I don't do is if I wear a boat ride ticket. Anybody from this table here? Soca boat ride. Look, everybody volunteering here. What's your name?
2: Mikhail.
0: Eh, which is?
2: Mikhail.
0: You sure that's your name? Let me see ID card. I'll find your kefibin. What's your name, Andrew?
2: No, it's Mikhail.
0: Mikhail. So you're coming and play my first game to win a boat ride ticket?
2: Somebody boat ride ticket, buddy.
0: You'll get somebody boat ride ticket?
2: Yeah.
0: We're playing. All right, we go play. So, all right, again here. Nigel, I'll get our next ball. And I, what? All they sit down there, only eating burger. If you see these people from Guardian Media, only eating burger. Come again. Look, Mikhail, catch that ball. Catch that. Right, hold on. Ooh, you catching? Only wants to play my game. Only go boat ride. He don't go boat ride. And she don't allow him to go boat ride. You see how he sit down in the quiet. Just so you go fall down and put your finger on your lips. I like you. Right, I have a boat ride ticket. We are looking for somebody to play a game to win a boat ride ticket. All right. You want to go on the boat ride? Soca boat ride. You like soca? Oh, I'm not going to let you back your passport. I want to check your boat paper. All right, no problem. Right, soca boat ride ticket. Anybody on this table want to play? To go on the soca boat ride? Who wants to play? A game. Don't ask me what the game is. When you reach up by me, I'll show you the game. Come and take a chance. Come. You come. Huh? Everybody volunteer you, Lana. Welcome. What's your name? Christina, come. Come, Christina. You come. Holy ball. Come. Come on. A boat ride ticket. Come on. Let me go. Come. Everybody, let me go and meet me by the bar. So the game real easy. All you have to do is give me a little throw with the ball underhand. Come, brother. Come. Underhand. Yeah. Oh, you thought it was going to be done. Come, Nigel. Come, Nigel. Come, come. Only come this way. Come, Mikhail. Come, darling. Come. Right. Watch how easy it is. Come right here. Come right here. So, let's see where I stand up here, right? So, all you have to do is stand up here. You're taking your ball, and you're going to throw it at the wicket 6 times. Now, if it bounces off the back of the wall and hits it, don't count. You have to hit it from in front. So, you have to hit the wicket. Whoever hit the wicket the most times out of 6 throws, win. Right? I need a wicketkeeper, please. I want a wicketkeeper. Somebody just help me with the ball at the side here. You wicketkeeping for me, Chinese? Chinese, come on, wicketkeeper for me, Chinese man.
3: Eh? I got a prize if I...
0: Yes, I have a prize for you. Now you wait on that. I have a prize. Right, so we ready? So this is the line here. Make sure your toe behind the line. Don't cheat, Smalley. Oh, right. What's your name again?
4: Christina.
0: Say it again.
4: Christina.
0: You're supposed to be here, right? You could, oh God. Right, so are you ready for Christina? Somebody say yeah, yeah. Nice, so Christina, 6 times are true, right? Wicketkeeper, you ready? Nice, let me go. Christina.

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She doesn't play cricket. I see she don't any cricket thing the other day. She doesn't play cricket. There you go. So, Christina, one out of six. 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

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I never see no Japanese cricket side. Right here, my brother. Keep your toes behind the line. 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Mikael is gonna go. Mikael, go ahead. One.

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Where's that? I hit? Nah, three. 0-3 market. Ah, I'll give that one. Only give that one? Give that one?

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You're going to be unfair to let me use that one. Come here, up here. Lady line here. This line. Yeah, let me go. Here we go, Nigel. All right, Nigel, start with one.

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It's a Five Islands pass. 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

0: Nah, I'm not waiting. 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So you're coming and stand up here. So you're here in the game. So because there's ladies, I'll let all your throw over all your hand, right? The aim is to hit the wicket. Not like that. Just now. Not like that. Don't give me a over. Big man, your workers are keep up for me. All right? I'll buy your beer. Right. So all you understand, right? So you're throwing it six times. Whoever hits it the most is going to take the ticket to go to Five Islands. Yes? Yeah? So this is yours, and this one is yours. You ready? All right, come stand up right. Come behind the line for me. Come, step back a little bit. Right, no teeping. Watch, pick up. Put your toe on the line like this. Good to go. All right, what's your name?
1: Asha.
0: Give an applause, please. Say yeah, yeah. Nice. Let me go, Asha. So six throws. Go ahead. One is, oh, well done. All right. One out of six so far. Yeah? Have the keeper going in the back there, keeper? Who's this keeper? He's not Sudan, right? Yeah, all right, okay. There we go. Oh, big man, you're passing in front of my game. All right, one out of two, right? One out of two so far. All right, two out of three. Yeah, we taking that. Two out of three. I find she look like she have this career cricket. You used to play windball cricket before. Let me go. All right. That's out of four. Two out of four. Correct. Two out of four. Go again. Throw it again. True. Out of five, she's hit twice. Last throw. So two out of six. That's still a good score. Don't get tired. Two out of six. Thank you, brother. Right, my wicket keeper. Yeah, just keep your toe on the line. Oh, them toes real nice. See, done up and thing. Yeah, you do it today. Yeah, nice. Go ahead, throw. Let me go. One. All right, that's a miss this time. That's all right. Like to keep, don't worry, like to get them comfortable. Just now. Ooh, one out of two throws. Very good. What's your name, though? Sorry, I forgot to ask your name.
2: Chrissy.
0: Right, so Chrissy is here, and Chrissy is our second competitor. Wicket keeper, come Sunil. Yeah, it's Sunil Narain. There we go. Chrissy. Oh, two. She scored two out of three. So, look. Asha, your supporter turn on you, you know. Oh, gosh. No. Mm-mm. I love the Chrissy. Better luck with the next one. Nicely done, right? Hey. We have Talia, too. Let go. That is. Oh, three out of four. Oh, good. Yeah. Throw the next one just for so. And she real modest balling. I don't know about that. I'm, oh God, maybe not me.

So 5 City family, those of you on your way driving down, or you coming down, I know Miss G supposed to be here. Some people call on the radio when I was on and say they're coming down, so I'm looking out for you. Just drive safe. And we have some tables already.

0: Naitali knows which school? Neither me. I don't know. That was supposed to say. We live on radio. I just I don't know. I ain't gonna call your name. Eh?
1: I guess he's that place.
0: You just see that place. You be there? You don't be there? No.

0: Country Road Sour. It's gonna be excitement galore.
1: Tommy, you hear that? I go in Real Tough Builders in Bossier Village, Maryvale. Next to Ellerslie Plaza is CPL.
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2: 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Simmons.
3: Yes, I. It's more love.
1: John Boy.
3: So watch out.

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Nice music, good vibes on a Saturday night. Pupa Diamond outside, safe, and it's that. 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Boom!

0: Rumba. 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Hola TNT, man. Blessed night, everyone, and I don't know. Loving you, Shastafari.
1: Yeah, man. Big up my brother Rumba. He's off tonight. John Boy is in his stead, but brother.
2: Baytown, Texas, posse, man.
1: Hey!
2: This one of the best vibes I've ever listened to. Keep on jamming, my brother.
1: Yeah, man, Jared. We got my Houston family. Blessings. Talk to me.
3: Blessing us. Talking to you.
1: What going on?
3: Yeah, I'm talking to you.
1: What going on, Beatrice? Everything good?
3: Yeah, everything good, but I'm missing my baby. Where my baby go?
1: I don't know. I say you have him home there. I says you. I say I didn't say you.
3: He was here today, and he said he's coming on
1: drive. You say you like to put people in trouble?
3: He was here today. And he said he's coming to work tonight, but he ain't.
1: I didn't hear him. Yeah, but he get a duck.
3: I don't know if somebody alarm and kidnap him.
1: Well, I don't know. Well, it's this news. It's the only woman like to put man in trouble.
3: I'm going to get my touchlight and find out, yeah?
1: You like to put man in trouble. All right, Beatrice, love.
3: Yeah, all right, the music nice.
1: Nice,
3: I'm
1: man.
3: Loving it.
1: Nice, man. Bless the love. Enjoy yeah. Evening. We got the queen alarm in, man. Beatrice, love. Quick as
4: word. Much love and blessings to you, Ken and John Boy, and to all the listeners, everybody who locked on and listening. Goodness, only time. One love, cat from tongue. I was here.
1: Yeah, man. Bring up Denzel Paradise Heights team. Respect, man. Love in the house, man. Quick as the word. Before we head back to the music, we got some foundation to play.
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0: Big up, Bumba. Big up, Bumba.
1: Yes, I. Greetings, Ken and John Boy. Blessings, man. Tune in and listen. Keep in Long Island, man. Making a little flex. Jumping out right now.
0: Yeah, man.
1: I'm locked in to you. Big up.

0: Bill, Molto Bigo Team, Marcus, Paul, Prime. Well, let's tell it all itself with Vibration with Ken Simmons. And tonight is John Boy. So licks the licks, roll the thing, and blow thing in our face.
1: Ah, that is it, The expressions, Ali. I know. Yeah, but we got some foundation, man. I mean, yeah, Johnny, here we go. Squeeze.

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0: August 31st on Body Hammer Master. More details on the way.
1: Who knows?
0: Should I get those tickets?
1: Satan Kingdom.